0: One, two, three, let's go. If you don't know what it is, you can smell it. Ah, you can smell it. นักเรียนไม่จำเป็นต้องจำให้หมดก็ได้นะครับกลับไปบอกเพื่อนเพื่อที่ว่าเพื่อนจะได้เขียนด้วย You can smell it if you don't know what it is. You can smell it. Smell it.
1: Sugar.
2: I don't
0: know. I don't know.What do you call? What do you call? You cannot. You just take a look at here, okay? And you can smell it.You can smell it. What do you call?
2: What? What? What? What?
0: The last 37 seconds.Yeah, 10 things. We've got 10 things here. 30 seconds left. Twenty seconds left. Ten, nine, eight, seven, six, five, four, three,Two, one. The time is up. Everybody just take a seat, okay? Including students who are watching on the RTV. Please take your seat because we are going to show the answers together. Okay, so who wants to show the answer? Ring the bell. Ah, okay, just hang on, okay? Good one. How many items did you get?
3: Nine.
0: Nine, you got nine, right? Good.Two, how many items do you get?
3: Nine.
0: Group three, how many items do you get? How many items? One, two. How many items? Ten. Ten. Really? Ten or nine? Ten. Perfect. What about group four? How many items?
3: Nine.
0: Group five?
3: Ten.
0: Group six? Ten. All right, so we have...Three groups for nine things, and we have three groups for 10 things. Okay, who wants to be the one who chose what you got? Ring the bell. Okay, group five. Yeah, can you show it? เดี๋ยวเพื่อนคนหนึ่งถือก็ได้ครับ Okay, the first one, what is it?
4: Oil.
0: Oil, okay. Can you...Yeah. The second one?
4: Spice.
0: Spices, right? Next one?
4: Garlic.
0: Garlic.
4: Pepper.
0: Pepper.
4: Soy sauce.
0: Soy sauce.
4: Salt.
0: Salt.
4: Sugar.
0: Sugar.
4: Flour.
0: Flour.
4: Peanut butter.
0: Peanut butter.
4: Chili paste.
0: And chili paste, right? Okay, very good. All right, so group one, can you show me what you got? Okay, can you show what you got?
4: Oil. Pepper.
0: Pepper.
4: Salt.
0: Salt.
4: Sugar.
0: Sugar.

0: ด้วยมีใครได้ที่ไม่เหมือนกับเพื่อนไหมกรุ๊ปชื่อ you're the same okay group 3 you got the same things you got the same things right okay group 4 group 4 you got the same things group 6 you got the same things right or different same or differentThe same. Okay. All right, everybody. So today we are going to talk about what do we talk about for today? The things that you said to me. So what are they? What are they? What are they? What are they? What are they? Soy sauce, garlic, peanut butter. What do you call? Okay, good slide. What do you call?
1: Ingredients.
0: Ingredients, right? Today we are going to talk about the ingredients, right? Okay, so what are ingredients for cooking food? What are the ingredients for cooking food? What are the ingredients for cooking food? Who wants to answer? Ring the bell. Okay, group two. What are the ingredients?For cooking food,
2: there are spices.
0: Spices.
2: Flour.
0: Flour.
2: Soy sauce.
0: Soy sauce.
2: Pepper.
0: Pepper.
2: Chili paste.
0: Chili paste.
2: Salt.
0: Salt.
2: Oil.
0: Oil.
2: Garlic.
0: Garlic.
2: Peanut butter.
0: Peanut butter, and
2: sugar.
0: And sugar. Very good. All right, clap your hands. Very good. Okay, all of those things that your friend just told me are.The ingredients together. Everybody say, what are the ingredients? Together, what are the ingredients?
3: What are the ingredients?
0: Very good. All right. So think of your favorite dish. Think of your favorite dish. What makes the food so delicious? What makes the food so delicious?Think about your favorite dish. What makes the food so delicious? Uh-huh. What makes the food so delicious? Okay. Group six. What makes your food so delicious? But what do you say?ที่เจ้าถามว่าให้เราลองนึกภาพตามเกี่ยวกับอาหารจานโปรดของเราอะไร what makes ทำให้ your food อาหารของคุณ so delicious ทำให้อาหารคุณนั้นอร่อยมากๆเลยโอเค Group 2 what makes your food so deliciousWhat makes your food so delicious? Group 5. Okay, group 5.
2: Chili and sugar.
0: Chili and sugar, right? Make your food so delicious. Very good. Thank you very much. Group 3. What makes your food so delicious? What about you, student Huang Xun on the RTV? Think about your favorite dish. What makes your food so delicious?
4: Pepper and salt.
0: Pepper and salt. Okay, very good. All right. So what about other groups? Group one.
4: Garlic, salt, sugar, and pepper.
0: Pepper, right? Garlic, salt, sugar, and pepper. Very good. All right. So salt, sugar, garlic, pepper, oil. We call theIngredients, okay? So ingredients makes your food so delicious. If you don't have any ingredients in your food has no flavor. ถ้าเราไม่มีเครื่องปรุงไม่มีส่วนผสมไม่มีวัตถุดิบในการทำอาหารนั้นจะทำให้รสชาติของอาหารเป็นยังไงจืดโอเค brand หรือ or no flavor okay so today we are going to talk about the topic the ingredients Okay, so take a look at learning objective.

0: today. The first one, students will be able to pronounce vocabulary about cooking ingredients. The second one, students will be able to give information about cooking ingredients. So today we got two objectives, okay? These are two objectives for today. All right, so all of those things, what do we call? All of those things, what do we call? Ingredients, very good. All right, so let's take a look at the flashcard here, okay? Teacher, can you give the flashcard to the students watching on the LTE? And student inside the classroom or in the studio, teacher gave it to you already. ใช่ไหมครับ teacher ให้พวกเราเรียบร้อยแล้ว flashcard, okay? Can you spread all of them? ลองกระจายคำทั้งหมดแล้วเราจะมาเล่นเกมกัน The activity is first.Teacher is going to show the picture. All right. And if you get the word card, ring the bell and say it out. One more time. I am going to show the picture. And if you get the card or the word card, ring the bell or raise your hand and say it out. All right. One picture or one word for one extra point. Okay.All right, you get ready? Ready. Everybody just get ready. All right, so first one. We are going to take a look at cooking ingredients. Okay, cooking ingredients. Group one. What word is it?
1: Garlic.
0: What is it?
1: Garlic.
0: Garlic. All right, together, everybody say garlic.
2: Garlic.
0: Garlic.Alright, so you need to straight on the first syllable, gar. Alright, garlic. Very good. Okay, so garlic has a soft or strong smell. Soft or strong smell?
2: Strong smell.
0: Strong smell, right? Okay. How does it taste? When you taste garlic, how does it taste? Huh? You like it?
2: No.
0: No, you don't like it. You don't like it, right? Okay, anyway, next one. Ta-da! Okay, group four. Group four. What is it?
3: Pepper.
0: Very good. Can you say it one more time?
3: Pepper.
0: Very good. Everyone say it together. Pepper.
2: Pepper.
0: Pepper. Very good. So pepper, how does it taste? How does it taste, pepper? Spicy and...Okay, bitter sometimes and hot. Very good. Okay, it's hot and spicy. All right. So now we move to the next one. Okay. So what food do we use pepper? What food do we use pepper? Huh? Okay. Group three. What food do we use pepper with?
4: ผัดไทย
0: ผัดไทย What else?
4: Noodles
0: Okay, very good Alright So if you want to make your food spicy or hot you can put pepper in your food Alright, next one Group two What do we callIt's kind of powder, right?
5: Spices.
0: What is that?
5: Spices.
0: Okay, so this one together. Spices.
2: Spices.
0: Spices.
2: Spices.
0: One more time. Spices.
2: Spices.
0: Okay, spices is kind of... If you want to make your food smell very good, you just put spices into your food. Okay, ring the bell. Group six.Group six.
6: Sugar.
0: Can you say it one more time?
6: Sugar.
0: Very good. Everybody say it together. Sugar.
2: Sugar.
0: Sugar.
2: Sugar.
0: How does it taste? Ring the bell. Okay, group five. How does it taste?
7: Sweet.
0: Sweet, right? Do you love sweet? Do you love sweet? Eating
7: yes.
0: sweet? Very good. Even me. Okay. So sugar, it tastes sweet.If you want to make your food sweet, you just put sugar inside or into your food. All right, so next one, you get ready for the next one.
2: Yes.
0: Okay, so for Sun Huang Xun on the activity, how many points did you get for this activity? Awesome, you get the most one, right? Okay, next one. Okay, good four, good four.
1: Soy sauce.
0: Soy.
1: Soy sauce.
0: Sauce, right. Okay, together, soy sauce. Together, soy sauce. So what is it made from? What is it made from? Ring the bell. Good five. What is it made from?
7: Soybean.
0: Soybean, very good. All right, catch your hand. Okay. So soy sauce, it's made from soy bean. Very good. All right. You get ready for the next one?
2: Yes.
0: Okay. Ta-da. Good two. Good two.
7: Flour.
0: Can you say it?
7: Flour.
0: Flour. Okay. Together, everybody say flour.
2: Flour.
0: Flour.
2: Flour.
0: If you want to bake the cake, you need to use flour, right? If you want to fry the shrimp, you need to make flour. Okay, oh, you need to use flowers. Okay, so next one, you get ready?
2: Yeah.
0: Okay. Good three. What do you call?
1: I.
0: Can you say it one more time?
1: I.
0: Okay, so this word, everyone say oil.
2: Oil.
0: Oil.
2: Oil.
0: Not oil, it's not oil, it's oil.
2: Oil.
0: Because we have the sounds after the words, it sounds like oil. Together, oil.
2: Oil.
0: Group six, can you say oil?
2: Oil.
0: Very good, all right. So, if you want to fry the food, you need to use oil. Group six. What do you call?
1: Peanut butter.
0: Peanut
1: butter.
0: Okay, butter or butter. Together, peanut butter.
2: Peanut butter.
0: Very good, all right. Group three, can you say peanut butter? Okay, so you can eat peanut butter with
2: bread.
0: Okay, bread. Good four. Good four. What do you call?
7: Chili paste.
0: Very good. All right. Chili paste. Together, chili.
2: Chili.
0: Chili.
2: Chili.
0: Paste. Together, chili paste. For example, if you want to make green curry, you need to use chili paste. Okay, so this one is for green curry. Right, next one. Group one. What do you call?
4: Salt.
0: Very good. This one is, everyone say it together, salt.
2: Salt.
0: Salt. Okay, so how does it taste? How does it taste? How does it taste? Ring the bell. Okay, good too. Salty, right? It tastes salty.

0: Okay, that's all. That's all. All right. Okay, so this time let's prepare the ingredients for our lunch. กิจกรรมนี้เดี๋ยวเราจะมาเตรียมตัวกันเพื่อที่จะทำอาหารอะไรเอ่ยอาหาร lunch อาหารกลางวันนั่นเอง Okay, so look at this one.Okay, so if you want to know the name of the menu, you can say, what is your menu? Everybody say it together. What is your menu?
1: What is your menu?
0: One more time, what is your menu?
1: What is your menu?
0: You want to know the name of the menu. You can use the question, what is your menu? When you want to answer, what can you say? Ring the bell. Okay, good four.ถ้าเราอยากจะลองตอบประโยคนี้ What can you say? เราจะพูดได้ว่าอะไรเอ่ย What is your menu?
2: Its name is...
0: Okay, its name is... Or in a short form... Or in the short form, it's fried rice. Together, it's fried rice.
1: It's fried rice.
0: Okay, so here is the menu. What is it? What is it? Fried rice, okay?Alright, so next one, if you want to know about the ingredients of fried rice, so you can say, what are the ingredients for fried rice? Together, what are the ingredients?
1: What are the ingredients?
0: For fried rice.
1: For fried rice.
0: When you want to answer, what can you say? Ring the bell. Group two.Okay, what are the ingredients for fried rice?
3: The ingredients are dot dot dot.
0: Okay, the ingredients are dot dot dot dot. Okay, for example, together, the ingredients are? Together, the ingredients are?
1: Rice,
0: eggs,
1: spring onions,
0: shrimps,
1: and tomatoes.
0: Alright, so you can start the sentence with the ingredients are dot dot dot dot, okay? Alright, so let's practice. Ring the bell. Okay, so if you want to know the menu, what can you say?
4: Spicy papaya.
0: You need to make the question first. Question.
4: What is your menu?
0: Menu.
4: Menu.
0: Very good. What is your menu? All right. So you who wants to answer, ring the bell. Okay. Good four. What is your menu?
5: It is papaya salad.
0: Very good. All right. It's papaya salad. Very good. All right. So next one, you want to know the ingredients of papaya salad. What can you say for the question? Ring the bell. Group one.
4: The ingredient is...
0: The question.
4: คำถาม
0: Yes.
4: What are ingredients?
0: The ingredients.
4: For papaya salad.
0: Very good. All right, can you say it again?
4: What are the ingredients papaya salad?
0: For
4: papaya salad.
0: Okay, what are the ingredients for papaya salad? Okay, together, what are the ingredients?
1: For papaya salad.
0: Okay, so if you want to make the answer, what can you say? Ring the bell. Group five.
6: The ingredients in papaya salad have papaya, long bean.

0: What do you think?
1: Salt.
0: And salt. Okay, pretty good. Thank you very much to extra poison now. Okay, everybody say tom yum goong. Tom yum goong. Okay, it's a Thai dish, right? So you need to say in Thai accent, tom yum goong. No toyaku, no. Tom yum goong na. Okay, all right. All right, so next one, what number do you want? Four, you want four, right? Okay, so let's say that four. Good four, okay, good four. What is your menu? An American dish.
2: It's fried fish and french fry.
0: Okay, so this one we call fish and chips. Together, fish and chips.
3: Fish and chips.
0: Fish and chips.
3: Fish and chips.
0: Okay, so one more time. What is your menu?
2: It's fish and chip.
0: Okay, very good. So what are the ingredients for fish and chips?
2: The
0: ingredients are?
2: Flour.
0: Salt.
2: Lemon.
0: What
2: oil.
0: Else? Oil.
2: Sugar.
0: Really?
2: Pepper.
0: And pepper. Okay, very good. All right. Okay, so what number do you want? Everybody, three, right? Okay, number three. Number three, ring the bell. Group six. Okay, group six. Group six. What is your menu?
1: Green curry.
0: Can you say it's?
1: Is green curry.
0: It's green curry, right? Again. Yeah, it's green curry. Everybody say it together. Green curry.
3: Green curry.
0: Green curry.
3: Green curry.
0: Okay, so what are the ingredients for green curry?
1: The ingredients are spicy.
0: Spices.
1: Spices. Chili paste.
0: Chili paste.
1: Oil.
0: Soy what?
1: Soy sauce.
0: Okay, what else?
1: Salt.
0: Everyone say, hey, can you say salt?
1: Sauce.
0: Okay, that's it. The red one, what do you call the red one? The red one, what do you call?
1: Chili,
0: right. Okay. This one. because the last time we just talked about it, right? ครั้งที่แล้วเราเพิ่งพูดถึงสิ่งนี้นั่นเองนะครับสีเขียวนะครับที่เราสามารถกินได้พอต้มแล้วเนื้อของมันจะค่อนข้างที่จะซอฟต์แต่ถ้าเราไม่ต้มเนื้อของมันของมันค่อนข้างที่จะแข็งเราเรียกว่าอะไร
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4: eggplant
0: what is it
4: eggplant
0: very good okay all right thank you very much okay so now we move to the next one what number do you want number one okay what is your menu
1: Hamburger,
0: all right. So what are the ingredients for hamburger? You say the ingredients are?
1: The ingredients are salt. Tomatoes. Cheese.
0: Beef.
1: Bread.
0: Bread.
1: Onion.
0: Onions. That's it. What is it? What do you call? Mayonnaise. Okay, together, mayonnaise.
1: เ
0: ราจะไม่ออกเสียงว่า mayonnaise นะครับคำนี้ออกเสียงว่า mayonnaise. Okay, that's it. Yes. Okay, thank you very much. All right. Okay, so next one, the last one, I think number 9. You want 9 for real? Okay, let's take a look at 9. Group chair. Group chair.
2: It's steak.
0: It's steak. Okay, what are the ingredients for steak?
2: The Indian are.
0: The ingredients are.
2: Ingredient.
0: Okay.
2: Pepper.
0: Pepper.
2: Beef.
0: Beef.
2: Salt.
0: Salt.
2: Garlic.
0: Garlic.
2: Soy sauce.
0: Soy sauce.
2: Oil.
0: Oil. What else? That's it. What about this one? This one.
2: Mayonnaise.
0: Mayonnaise. Please say mayonnaise.
2: Mayonnaise.
0: Okay, mayonnaise.
2: Carrot.
0: Carrots. Okay, thank you very much. All right. All right, everybody's okay. So if you want to give information about cooking ingredients, the first question, you want to know the name of the menu. What can you say? Ring the bell. Group two. Do you want to know the name of the menu? What can you say?
3: What are the Korean food?
0: The name of the food. The name of the food. What is you?
3: The menu.
0: What can you say?
3: What is the menu?
0: Okay, so you can say, what is your menu? Can you say, what is your menu? Okay, can you say, what is your menu?
3: What is your menu?
0: Menu.
3: Menu.
0: Okay, so when you want to answer, what can you say? When you want to answer, what can you say?
3: If.
0: It's. You say, it's.
3: Dot, dot, dot.
0: Okay, it's the dot, or it's at your menu, all right? So next one. If you want to know about the ingredients of the food, what can you say?
3: What are the
0: ingredients?
3: Ingredient food.
0: For
3: ingredient food.
0: One more time. What are the ingredient?
3: The ingredient.
0: Can you say what are the ingredients?
3: What are the ingredient food?
0: One more time.
3: What are the ingredients for food?
0: Okay, calm down. Take it easy. Okay, repeat after the teacher. Repeat after the teacher, nah? Okay, ไม่เป็นไร. Everybody just calm down, okay? Take it easy. English is not that difficult, okay? Just repeat it after me, all right? Okay, everybody say it together. What are the ingredients for? All right, okay. You say, what are the ingredients for? After that, at your menu. When you want to answer this question, what can you say? Group one.
1: What are the ingredients for the dot?
0: Okay, when you want to answer, what can you say?
1: The ingredients are.
0: Okay, the ingredients are. After that, you just add the ingredients to your menu.

0: Okay, so look at this one. Ta-da! What fruit is it? Good five. What fruit is it? Oh, sorry, what is your menu?
1: It's spicy papaya salad.
0: Okay, what is your menu? It's
1: spicy papaya salad.
0: Very good. It's spicy papaya salad. Okay, thank you very much. Take your seat. Next one. What are the ingredients for papaya salad? Ring the bell. Okay, group two. What are the ingredients for papaya salad?
2: The ingredients are papaya.
0: Papaya.
2: Tomatoes.
0: Tomatoes.
2: Long beans.
0: Long beans.
2: Fish sauce.
0: Fish sauce.
2: Eggplant.
0: Eggplants.
2: Beans.
0: Beans, long beans.
2: Palm sugar.
0: Palm sugar, very good. All right, papaya, tomatoes, fish sauce, sugar, long beans, and lime. All right. Okay, so the next lessons, we are going to talk about the topic, kitchen utensil. All right, so the things that teacher and student need to prepare, it's the worksheet. Number one, kitchen utensils. You can download the worksheet on, sorry, you can download the worksheet on www.dltv.ac.th. Don't forget to download it because we need to study together, all right? Are you starving today? Do you want to eat? Do you want to eat food?
3: Yes.
0: Okay, all right. So thanks for coming today. Hope to see you next time. Bye-bye.

0: Hey Bodo, what's your favorite holiday?
1: Songkran, of course. It's the best time of the year.
0: It's in the summer, right?
1: Exactly. That's why it's so fun to go out and splash water. It's perfect for the extremely hot weather in April.
0: How long is the Songkran festival?
1: Usually it's 4 days, so many people take the opportunity to go back to their hometown to visit their friends and family. It's the time of the year where family comes together to pay respect to the elders, spend some quality time together, and welcome the Thai New Year.
0: That sounds really nice.
1: Oh, we also visit local temples and offer food to Buddhist monks. What about you? What's your favorite holiday or celebration?
0: I love Halloween.
1: Why is that?
0: I'd love it since when I was a kid, and my parents would put up spooky decorations around the house, and the kids in our neighborhood would love them.
1: Oh, so do you still go trick-or-treating?
0: Yeah, sometimes I take my nieces and nephews trick-or-treating. It's nice to see little kids dressed up in funny costumes and get excited over how much candy or chocolate they get.
1: Is there any Halloween costume contest by any chance?
0: Yes, people have it for fun. I went to a costume party at my friend's house last year and I won best superhero costume.
1: Oh, that sounds cool. So which superhero did you dress up as?
0: I went as Transformers Bumblebee, my favorite Autobot.
1: Wow. Are there any categories in the costume contest?
0: Yeah, I mean, usually there are categories such as spookiest, funniest, best superhero, and most unique costume.
1: That sounds like a lot of fun.
0: It is. Let's jam.
1: Let's go.
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0: When you go on a holiday somewhere and see souvenir postcards with beautiful photos, you often want to buy them to take home to remind you of the memories of your trip, or send them to a friend or family to let them know how you've been enjoying your trip. Writing a postcard in English is super easy. Here's a sample postcard from Bodo to Nan. Hi Nan, I'm writing to you from London, the capital of England. I'm here with my mom and dad. We're staying at a hotel near Gloucester Road Station, which is very convenient for getting around the city. We're having a wonderful time, although the weather's been a bit wet and we had to spend most of our time indoors. There are so many places to visit and so many things to see and do in London. Yesterday, we visited the London Tower. I finally got to see the Crown Jewels. It was amazing. We've also been on the London Eye, which is a giant Ferris wheel. The view from up there was breathtaking. I've also tried the famous fish and chips and I loved it. The sausage rolls are great too. Tomorrow, we're going to take a day trip to Bath, Stonehenge, and Windsor Castle. I'll take lots of pictures and show them to you when I get back home. Wish you were here. Love, Bodo. So, here are a few tips for writing a postcard. Start your postcard with a simple greeting, such as dear, plus a name. Use the present continuous to say that you're enjoying your holiday and where you're staying. Use the present perfect to talk about things you have done. Use the past simple to talk about things you did at a specific time. Use be going to talk about any future plans. Talk about the weather by saying it's sunny, windy, snowy, hot, warm, cold, and etc. You can sign off your postcard by saying love, see you soon, and sign your name. By following these simple tips, you should be able to write a postcard to a friend or your family. Whoever receives it will not only get to see the beautiful photo on the postcard, but will also get to share the experience of your trip. How exciting is that?
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0: On his release from prison, Nelson Mandela immediately made clear his orientation as a public servant of the people.
1: Comrades and fellow South Africans, I greet you all in the name of peace, democracy and freedom for all.
0: Nelson Mandela followed three rules throughout his life. Free yourself, free others.
1: Your tireless and heroic sacrifices have made it possible for me to be here today.
0: And serve every day.
1: I stand here before you not as a prophet, but as a humble servant of you, the people.
0: Madiba dedicated his life to serving his people.
1: I therefore place the remaining years of my life in your hands.
0: These words were not just lip service. They anchored Madiba's position as a lifelong public servant and reiterated his commitment to humanity and to freedom and democracy in South Africa. It was not just a mantra, but a way of life.
2: I encourage everyone around the world to pledge some of your time to do something great for Mandela Day.
3: I would like to encourage everyone to do something worthy for someone else on Mandela Day.
0: The genesis of Mandela Day was Madiba's 90th birthday when he passed on the torch of public service to the next generation.
4: I sincerely thank you for your support for Mandela Day, for all those who continue to give service in their own way. I thank you. We each, every one of us, can make an imprint.
0: The vision behind this campaign is simple, that each individual has the ability and responsibility to make a difference in the world. Madiba gave 67 years of his life fighting for social justice and human rights. The Mandela Day campaign asks that individuals, groups, and corporates give at least 67 minutes of their time in recognition of July 18th. No matter how small the action, the aim is to change the world for the better and make every day a Mandela Day. The support received for the Mandela Day campaign has been astounding. Now our aim is to achieve this every day.
2: He dedicated his life to a singular cause, the quest to free the black population of his homeland. In accomplishing that, he freed an entire nation. And in freeing a nation, he changed the world.
0: South Africa had the rare experience of successfully emerging from deeply rooted racial, cultural, and political divides. We are part of the global community and have the ability and opportunity to position ourselves and the African continent within the world as a shining example of what is possible when people come together. Mandela Day is a powerful platform to grow from, but we have to work at this every single day in a sustainable way. All of us should ask ourselves the question, have I done everything in my power to bring about lasting peace and prosperity in my city and my country?
1: It is time for new hands to lift the burdens. It is in your hands now. I thank you.
0: But the journey has just begun. Whichever path you choose to take on your journey, this should be inspired by the belief that we live to serve every day in everything we do. Nelson Mandela said, "When a man has done what he considers to be his duty to his people and his country, he can rest in peace. I believe I've made that effort, and that is therefore why I will sleep for the eternity." Let us all emulate the great servant leader we loved by all becoming servant leaders ourselves.

0: So the new year is coming up. I'm so excited. Are you excited? With the new year come new goals of things that we hope to accomplish. A lot of people set New Year's resolution to create goals for the upcoming year by listing the things that they want to achieve. It can be anything from losing weight to giving up smoking. Before I give you tips on how to write New Year's resolutions, let's read my resolutions for the upcoming new year. I set New Year's resolution every year. Some years I'm able to accomplish the goals I set, but some years I only accomplish some or none at all. Here are my resolutions this year. Number one, lose weight. This has always been on my list, and I hope this year I can make it real. I'm aiming to lose 4 to 5 kilos. I think it's realistic. Creating a list of things I have to avoid eating and sticking to it could help. I could also join a gym and go there to work out regularly. Rewarding myself for meeting my weight loss goal will certainly encourage me to stick to my plan. Number two, save at least 4,000 baht a month. If I accomplish this goal, by the end of next year, I will have saved up at least 48,000 baht. I can use this money to pay for my dream trip to Hokkaido, Japan. Putting away 4,000 baht a month is neither too much nor too little. I'll put the money into a special bank account that offers high interest rates. Shopping and skiing in Hokkaido will certainly be on my resolution list next year. So those are a couple of things I want to do for the upcoming new year. Now you can think about what goals you want to achieve next year and write them down. Here are some tips to help you write your New Year's resolution. First, make a list of goals that come to your mind. Then choose the ones that you think are the most important and are not too difficult to achieve. Don't write all your goals in one section. Make one section for each goal and write a heading for each section to show the reader what it's about. Use expressions like I'm aiming to plus verb, I'm planning to plus verb, or my goal is to plus verb to talk about what you plan to do. Stay tuned for our next episodes of Watch and Learn.
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4: 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Bye-bye.

When you go on a holiday somewhere and see souvenir postcards with beautiful photos, you often want to buy them to take home to remind you of the memories of your trip, or send them to a friend or family to let them know how you've been enjoying your trip. Writing a postcard in English is super easy. Here's a sample postcard from Bodo to Nan. Hi Nan, I'm writing to you from London, the capital of England. I'm here with my mom and dad. We're staying at a hotel near Gloucester Road Station, which is very convenient for getting around the city. We're having a wonderful time, although

0: A lot of people dream of getting the chance to study abroad. One way for you to get that chance is to apply for financial support. Look out for notices and announcements of grants and write them an email asking for more information. Where there's a will, there's a way. Now, let's look at an example of a grant announcement, and we'll look at writing an email requesting for more information later. This is an announcement of a grant to study overseas. Let's read it and find out more about it. Good news for students who want to learn a foreign language this summer. If you are a full-time third year or fourth year student at Modern University and would like to learn a language this summer, this travel grant is perfect for you. Modern University offers supplemental travel grants to four elite students to go overseas and study the following languages: English, Chinese, Korean, Japanese, Spanish, or Italian. The funding of 50,000 baht each can be used to pay for travel expenses, accommodation, and tuition fees. Contact us by email at grants@modernuniversity.ac.th for more information. Note: courses must be full-time in June or July and for a minimum of 3 weeks. So if you want to ask for more information, we have to write them an email. How do we do that? Here are some tips. If you don't know the person's name when writing a formal email, use Dear Sir or Madam. Your email should have three short main points: what you're interested in, why you're interested, and what further questions you have. I look forward to hearing from you is a good way to close an email. Regards is a semi-formal, professional way to end an email. It is commonly used in professional settings as well. Here's an example of an email requesting for more information on the study grant. From Chitchanok Prapakon to grants@modernuniversity.ac.th. Subject: Summer Study Grant. Dear Sir, Madam, I'm writing to request more information about the summer travel grant that was advertised on the university's website. I am a fourth year student and I am planning to study Korean in Seoul for 3 weeks in July. I would like to apply for the travel grant to help me with the expenses. Could you please send me more details, including how to apply and when the application deadline is? I look forward to hearing from you. Regards, Chitchanok.
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0: you this afternoon.
1: Fine, thank you. May I have the menu, please?
0: Certainly, here you are.
1: The spaghetti looks good.
0: Our pastas are excellent. The vegetarian spinach and mushroom lasagna is one of our best sellers.
1: I'll have the vegetarian lasagna then.
0: Okay, and may I interest you in an appetizer?
1: Let's see. I can't decide between the green bean salad and the crispy baked ravioli. Which one do you recommend?
0: The baked ravioli would go great with the lasagna, so I recommend that.
1: One crispy baked ravioli then.
0: And would you like to have anything to drink?
1: Yes, please. I'll have a glass of red wine.
0: So that will be one vegetarian spinach and mushroom lasagna, one baked ravioli, and one glass of red wine?
1: That's correct.
0: Right. Thank you. Your order will be out shortly. Can I bring you anything else? Would you like another glass of wine?
1: No, I'm fine, thanks. May I have the dessert menu, please?
0: Certainly. Here you are. May I recommend the tiramisu? It is one of the best in town. The Italian pistachio ice cream is also very good.
1: Both sound interesting. But I'll have the ice cream. And may I also have a cup of coffee, please?
0: Certainly. Your order will be out shortly.
1: Thank you. Excuse me, may I have the bill, please?
0: Here you are. Would you like to pay in credit or cash?
1: I'll be paying in cash. Here you go. Please keep the change.
0: Thank you. I hope you enjoyed your meal.
1: I did. It was lovely.
0: Have a pleasant afternoon.
1: You too. Thank you.
0: Bye.
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2: 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Bye-bye.
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0: Whether it's a birthday party, a farewell party, or a New Year's party, sending an invitation is crucial as guests need to know the details of an event. Usually, an invitation includes the time and place of the event, what activities to expect, whether food or drink will be offered, and who to contact should you require more information. Today, we're going to learn how to write a simple invitation that can be sent via email. But first, let's read a birthday party invitation that my friend recently sent to me. To prettychristina@gmail.com. Subject, birthday party invitation. Hi, Christina. I'm having a birthday party next Saturday at my house. Would you like to come? It would be great if you could join us. There will be lots of singing and dancing. My mom is going to make her famous chicken curry, and my dad is going to set up a karaoke machine for us too. It will be so much fun. Lots of people from the drama department are also coming. You already know most of them, Bella, Dave, John, and Shelley. Can you bring some soda and chips? My house is behind Jumbo Supermarket, 56 Rose Street. It's across the street from the park and has a green front door. I really hope you can come. See you soon, Lily, RSVP. See? Writing an invitation is simple. I'll give you some tips. First, use the present continuous is, am, are, and the verb ing, or be going to and the verb is, am, are, going to, and the verb to talk about future plans or arrangements. For example, I am flying to London next Wednesday, or they are going to eat out tonight. Second, use capital letters for days of the week, months of the year, street names, and other pronouns. Also, you can include, hope you can come, in your invitation. Finally, if you want a reply, you can write RSVP at the bottom of the invitation. It means, please reply.
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4: 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Bye-bye.

0: 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Welcome to Fitness Excellence. How may I help you?
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1: Can I take a look around the gym?
0: Of course, I'll give you a tour. So we have the cardio machines here, and all the weightlifting machines are here, and over there we have the free weights and the compound lifting machine.
1: I like it. The gym is spacious and the equipment looks really good.
0: I'm glad you like our gym.
1: By the way, is there a registration fee?
0: No, we don't charge any joining fee.
1: Okay. And do I have to pay for a full year membership in advance, or can I pay by the month?
0: Well, the prices that I gave you earlier are available when you pay for a full year in advance. Mm-hmm. If you would like to pay by the month, it will be an additional 300 baht per month for both plans.
1: I see. May I have more information about the classes that you mentioned earlier?
0: Our regular classes include yoga, cycling, kickboxing, Zumba, and aerobics. We also have professional trainers to design an exercise plan that is just right for you and tell you exactly what to do. So, what kinds of exercises do you enjoy?
1: I like to do aerobics and also weightlifting, but yoga sounds interesting too.
0: Maybe you'd like to start with an aerobics class twice or three times a week, followed by weightlifting.
1: Sounds good to me.
0: So which membership options should I sign you up for?
1: Let's go for the unlimited one.
0: Certainly. May I have your ID, please?
1: Sure thing. Here you are.
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0: It's 3:30, time for an afternoon snack. My favorite is a ham sandwich. It's very easy to make. Come on, I'll show you how to make one. First, take 2 pieces of bread and butter them on only one side. Next, put 2 pieces of ham on top of 1 piece of bread, butter side up. Add some tomato and lettuce, then place the other piece of bread on top, butter side down. Now cut it, but be careful, don't cut yourself. Now it's time to enjoy your sandwich. If you want to tell someone how to make a ham sandwich just like I did, you need to learn how to give instructions. We use the imperative form to give orders or instruction in English. The imperative is the infinitive of the verb without to. For example, come here and sit down. More examples are open the door, turn right and go straight on, be careful. To make a negative imperative, put do not or don't before the verb. Note that in spoken English, don't is more common than do not. Don't shout and do not take photos. When you want to tell someone to do something, you can use words to show the step in the process. First, second, then next, after that, and finally. Let's listen to simple instructions on how to download an app to your Android phone. 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
2: 여기요. 여기요. 여기요. 여기요. 음식 주문할게요. 음식 주문할게요. 음식 주문할게요. 음식 주문할게요. 불고기 2인분 주세요. 불고기 2인분 주세요. 불고기 2인분 주세요. 불고기 2인분 주세요. 김치 더 주세요. 김치 더 주세요. 김치 더 주세요. 김치 더 주세요. 잠시만 기다려 주세요. 잠시만 기다려 주세요. 잠시만 기다려 주세요. 잠시만 기다려 주세요. 맛있게 드세요. 맛있게 드세요. 맛있게 드세요. 맛있게 드세요. 잘 먹겠습니다. 잘 먹겠습니다. 잘 먹겠습니다. 잘 먹겠습니다. 잘 먹었습니다. 잘 먹었습니다. 잘 먹었습니다. 잘 먹었습니다. 반찬 더 주세요. 반찬 더 주세요. 김치 더 주세요. 김치 더 주세요. 물 더 주세요. 물 더 주세요.
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0: On his release from prison, Nelson Mandela immediately made clear his orientation as a public servant of the people.
1: Comrades and fellow South Africans, I greet you all in the name of peace, democracy and freedom for all.
0: Nelson Mandela followed three rules throughout his life. Free yourself, free others.
1: Your tireless and heroic sacrifices have made it possible for me to be here today.
0: And serve every day.
1: I stand here before you, not as a prophet, but as a humble servant of you, the people.
0: Madiba dedicated his life to serving his people.
1: I therefore place the remaining years of my life in your hands.
0: These words were not just lip service. They anchored Madiba's position as a lifelong public servant and reiterated his commitment to humanity and to freedom and democracy in South Africa. It was not just a mantra, but a way of life.
2: I encourage everyone around the world to pledge some of your time to do something great for Mandela Day.
3: I would like to encourage everyone to do something worthy for someone else on Mandela Day.
0: The genesis of Mandela Day was Madiba's 90th birthday when he passed on the torch of public service to the next generation.
4: I sincerely thank you for your support for Mandela Day, for all those who continue to give service in their own way. I thank you. We each, every one of us, can make an imprint.
0: The vision behind this campaign is simple, that each individual has the ability and responsibility to make a difference in the world. Madiba gave 67 years of his life fighting for social justice and human rights. The Mandela Day campaign asks that individuals, groups, and corporates give at least 67 minutes of their time.

0: time in recognition of July 18th. No matter how small the action, the aim is to change the world for the better and make every day a Mandela Day. The support received for the Mandela Day campaign has been astounding. Now our aim is to achieve this every day.
1: He dedicated his life to a singular cause, the quest to free the black population of his homeland. In accomplishing that, he freed an entire nation. And in freeing a nation, he changed the world.
0: South Africa had the rare experience of successfully emerging from deeply rooted racial, cultural, and political divides. We are part of the global community and have the ability and opportunity to position ourselves and the African continent within the world as a shining example of what is possible when people come together. Mandela Day is a powerful platform to grow from, but we have to work at this every single day in a sustainable way. All of us should ask ourselves the question, have I done everything in my power to bring about lasting peace and prosperity in my city and my country?
2: It is time for new heads to lift the burdens. It is in your hands now. I thank you.
0: But the journey has just begun. Whichever path you choose to take on your journey, this should be inspired by the belief that we live to serve every day in everything we do. Nelson Mandela said, "When a man has done what he considers to be his duty to his people and his country, he can rest in peace. I believe I have made that effort, and that is therefore why I will sleep for the eternity." Let us all emulate the great servant leader we loved by all becoming servant leaders ourselves.

0: That was great, guys. I'll see you again next week. Same place, same time.
1: Hi, Mark. Do you have a minute?
0: Sure, what's up?
1: About the meeting on Wednesday, it's at 11 o'clock, right?
0: Yeah, that's right.
1: I have a bit of a problem with the time. Is it possible to move it?
0: I guess we could postpone it to the afternoon, maybe 1 o'clock, or move it up earlier to the morning. What would work best for you?
1: How about 9 o'clock? Because at 12, I have a meeting with my advisor. He has a really packed schedule, and I don't want to be late for it.
0: Oh, I see. Of course.

It's 3:30, time for an afternoon snack. My favorite is a ham sandwich. It's very easy to make. Come on, I'll show you how to make one. First, take 2 pieces of bread and butter them on only one side. Next, put 2 pieces of ham on top of 1 piece of bread, butter side up. Add some tomato and lettuce, then place the other piece of bread

0: be careful.
1: To make a negative imperative, put do not or don't before the verb. Note that in spoken English, don't is more common than do not. Don't shout and do not take photos. When you want to tell someone to do something, you can use words to show the step in the process. First, second, then next, after that, and finally. 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Finally, when you pick an app, click install for a free app or hit the app's price. 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
4: 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Bye-bye. Bye-bye.

0: Can you cook? Do you like to cook? I enjoy cooking a lot. My favorite dish is pancakes. I make pancakes all the time. I probably make pancakes for breakfast at least once or twice a week. So here is a simple pancake recipe. First, add some milk, a cup of flour, and one egg into a bowl. Then add a pinch of salt and give it a good whisk. After that, rub a little butter on a pan and pour the pancake mix onto the pan in the size that you wish and cook at medium heat. Once bubbles form and burst at the top, it's time to flip it. Let it cook for another 2 minutes and that's it. You have a nice fluffy pancake ready to be eaten with syrup or honey and maybe some strawberries. A recipe should include some of the following information: the name of the dish, a list of ingredients with the exact quantity of each ingredient, and the description of the preparation process. For example, a list of ingredients for my pancake recipe includes a cup of milk, a cup of flour, one egg, a pinch of salt, and some butter. When writing a recipe or instructions, use the imperative or base form of a verb. To help make the order of the cooking instructions more clear, you can use words such as first, next, then, after that, and so on. Now is a good time to look at some common cooking verbs. Cut, stir, fry, boil, add, bake, peel, mix, whisk, and pour. Thank you guys so much for joining my class. Happy cooking!
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4: Enjoy watching. Bye-bye.

Being able to describe a chart or a table is an important skill to have. Today, we're going to look at how to explain percentages in a pie chart. The pie chart shows the results of the survey in which the students in Mr. Clark's English 1 class were asked about the types of movies they like to watch. The students who participated in this survey mentioned 5 types of movies, which are comedy, action, drama, horror, and sci-fi. From the pie chart, it is clear that the majority of the students in this class enjoy watching comedies and action movies, with only a 5% difference between the two. Nearly a third of the survey participants prefer to watch comedies. 30% like to watch action movies. Sci-fi is third in terms of popularity, accounting for 15% of the participants' favorite types of movies. An equal percentage of students, at 10% each, like to watch drama and horror movies. In conclusion, since comedies and action movies are the most popular types of movies,

0: Oh, hey. What's the weather like outside today?
1: It's cloudy and rainy outside.
0: I can hear thunder too. It rains a lot here in spring.
1: There's lightning too.
0: Oh, that's terrible. I'm going to be late for my class for sure. I don't want to drive in this kind of weather.
1: Don't forget to take an umbrella when you leave.
0: Oh, yeah, I won't, but I think I'll wear a raincoat instead in case it's windy.
1: That's right, a raincoat helps a lot when it's windy.
0: How I miss the summer. You know, I love it when it's warm, sunny, and dry.
1: Me too. The days are longer and we can go do activities outside like swimming, flying a kite, bike riding.
0: Oh, I miss going on a picnic the most. But fall is coming and we could take a trip to see the changing leaves and have a picnic in a park.
1: That's a good idea. Autumn is a good time for that because the weather is colder and it's not too hot, not too cold for a day outside.
0: Yeah. Here it's usually around 65 to 70 degrees Fahrenheit in the fall. It's not too bad except for the windy days.
1: That's right, the windy days do make it harder. By the way, do you have any plans for the winter holiday?
0: Yeah, I'm going to visit my parents for 2 weeks. What about you?
1: I am going on a ski trip with my brother and sister.
0: Oh, that sounds fun. Yeah, I won't see any snow during your holiday since it doesn't snow where my parents live.
1: I guess it won't be a white Christmas for you then.
0: No, it's not, but you be careful on your ski trip. Always check for any storm or blizzard warnings.
1: That's right. Last year I heard that there were a lot of weather-related accidents. I promise I'll be careful.
0: Good. For now, let's hope the rain starts clearing up soon. Okay, I gotta go. Bye.
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2: 여기요. 여기요. 여기요. 여기요. 음식 주문할게요. 음식 주문할게요. 음식 주문할게요. 음식 주문할게요. 불고기 2인분 주세요. 불고기 2인분 주세요. 불고기 2인분 주세요. 불고기 2인분 주세요. 김치 더 주세요. 김치 더 주세요. 김치 더 주세요. 김치 더 주세요. 잠시만 기다려 주세요. 잠시만 기다려 주세요. 잠시만 기다려 주세요. 잠시만 기다려 주세요. 맛있게 드세요. 맛있게 드세요. 맛있게 드세요. 맛있게 드세요. 잘 먹겠습니다. 잘 먹겠습니다. 잘 먹겠습니다. 잘 먹겠습니다. 잘 먹었습니다. 잘 먹었습니다. 잘 먹었습니다. 잘 먹었습니다. 반찬 더 주세요. 반찬 더 주세요. 김치 더 주세요. 김치 더 주세요. 물 더 주세요. 물 더 주세요.
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0: On his release from prison, Nelson Mandela immediately made clear his orientation as a public servant of the people.
1: Comrades and fellow South Africans, I greet you all in the name of peace, democracy and freedom for all.
0: Nelson Mandela followed three rules throughout his life. Free yourself, free others.
1: Your tireless and heroic sacrifices have made it possible for me to be here today.
0: And serve every day.
1: I stand here before you not as a prophet, but as a humble servant of you, the people.
0: Madiba dedicated his life to serving his people.
1: I therefore place the remaining years of my life in your hands.
0: These words were not just lip service. They anchored Madiba's position as a lifelong public servant and reiterated his commitment to humanity and to freedom and democracy in South Africa. It was not just a mantra, but a way of life.
2: I encourage everyone around the world to pledge some of your time to do something great for Mandela Day.
3: I would like to encourage everyone to do something worthy for someone else on Mandela Day.
0: The genesis of Mandela Day was Madiba's 90th birthday when he passed on the torch of public service to the next generation.
4: I sincerely thank you for your support for Mandela Day, for all those who continue to give service in their own way. I thank you. We each, every one of us, can make an imprint.
0: The vision behind this campaign is simple, that each individual has the ability and responsibility to make a difference in the world. Madiba gave 67 years of his life fighting for social justice

0: and human rights, the Mandela Day campaign asks that individuals, groups and corporates give at least 67 minutes of their time in recognition of July 18th. No matter how small the action, the aim is to change the world for the better and make every day a Mandela Day. The support received for the Mandela Day campaign has been astounding. Now our aim is to achieve this every day.
1: He dedicated his life to a singular cause, the quest to free the black population of his homeland. In accomplishing that, he freed an entire nation. And in freeing a nation, he changed the world.
0: South Africa had the rare experience of successfully emerging from deeply rooted racial, cultural, and political divides. We are part of the global community and have the ability and opportunity to position ourselves and the African continent within the world as a shining example of what is possible when people come together. Mandela Day is a powerful platform to grow from, but we have to work at this every single day in a sustainable way. All of us should ask ourselves the question, have I done everything in my power to bring lasting peace and prosperity in my city and my country?
2: It is time for new hands to lift the burdens. It is in your hands now. I thank you.
0: But the journey has just begun. Whichever path you choose to take on your journey, this should be inspired by the belief that we live to serve every day in everything we do. Nelson Mandela said, "When a man has done what he considers to be his duty to his people and his country, he can rest in peace. I believe I've made that effort, and that is therefore why I will sleep for the eternity." Let us all emulate the great servant leader we loved by all becoming servant leaders ourselves.